0: p.m. The sun will set at 8:16 and rise in the morning at 6:27. Currently along our beaches from Little River Inlet down to Murrells Inlet and 20 nautical miles out, the winds are out of the northeast, becoming southeast this afternoon at around 5 knots. The seas are currently calm at around 2 feet. This has been your Marine Report, brought to you by the Freedom Boat Club, where the boat is waiting.
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2: Attention anyone who has had a colonoscopy, endoscopy, or any other scope procedure. If you or a loved one developed a serious infection or health complication after a scope procedure, you may be entitled to significant cash compensation. Dangerous infections have been reported across the country linked to Olympus endoscopes. Olympus scopes may have been defectively designed, and manufacturer instructions may not have been adequate in enabling proper disinfection, putting patients' health at risk. If you or a loved one were hospitalized for a bacterial infection within 90 days of a scope procedure or develop sepsis, organ failure, HIV, tuberculosis, an antibiotic-resistant superbug, or another serious complication following a scope procedure, you may be entitled to significant compensation. Call now to find out if you qualify, but hurry. 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
4: 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The 2026 Patriot Games are searching for exceptional students ages 14 to 17. 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America's next champion. Could be you.
5: This is a News 13 Network Weather Update. I'm meteorologist Frank Johnson. Humidity is increasing for the weekend. Our forecast for tonight is clear and warm and sunny. 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
7: 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I'm Pat Boyle. Kate Constable's with me tonight. She's filling in for Brad Evans. 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We've got some more calls to get to. We will do that in just a bit at 310-840-4910. We've been having some fiery, fiery, intense debates. And look, we appreciate every and all caller. We've had some dumb callers, man. We've had some dumb callers saying Baker Mayfield gets carried by his wide receivers, and mentioning Chris Godwin, who, by the way, hasn't played a full season in like 4 years, has missed half the games in each of the last two seasons. Mike Evans missed almost the entire season last year. Emeka Egbuka had a great start to his rookie year, then completely fell off the face of the earth. Cade Otton was the second leading receiver for the Buccaneers in each of the last 2 years. That's Cade Otton. And people are trying to call up and say that Baker Mayfield doesn't deserve $50 million. I mean, my goodness, Kate, what are we, people drinking, people getting off to an early start on a Friday night. People are getting after it here on this Friday night and then calling us up. But we appreciate it. 310-840-4910. You could call, you could text, because we were debating who is at fault, or I guess just how dumb, how down bad the Buccaneers front office is, that they didn't want to go more than 2 years on Baker's contract extension, and they were pretty far from the $50 million that he was looking for. He told Jeremy Fowler, and by doing so, told the world. Buccaneers organization, according to Adam Schefter, not happy with Baker Mayfield. It is setting up for a messy 2026 season, and cannot wait to see what happens after this year. So 310-840-4910. But Kate, how about a little prediction time here?

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5: 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I'm Pat Boyle. She's Kate Constable filling in for Brad Evans tonight. 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Fifth and final hour of this final night of June. Nope, final night of July. Kicks off right now. Kate, I'm going on vacation next week. And not that I need a vacation, because I love doing the show. Don't get me wrong, but...
6: You need a vacation every once in a while. And we all do.
5: Yeah. I don't even know what month it is. Needless to say, beach, Corona in my hand, Monday morning.
6: Yep. That's on the horizon. 1 hour left, Matt. You can do it. You can do it.
5: Yeah. Literally a metaphor. No, look, trust me, Kate. There are certain nights like tonight. I think we've had a great show. I think the phone calls have picked up tremendously in the last 2 hours. Like, honestly, I could go to 1 in the morning. I mean, if they paid us to do 7-8 hours worth of a show. Yeah, double that rate. I'll go to 1 a.m. for you. I'll take some of the load off of Josh Graham's shoulders, who's coming up next after us. But either way, final hour of this Friday night show kicks off right now, and you could watch the show live on YouTube. Just search BetMGM Tonight and hit that subscribe button. 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Not going to recap the whole show. We normally give you the top topics throughout the first 4 hours, but I will say the topic from last hour is we're going to take some phone calls on it as we're getting near and near the start of the NFL season. We got the Hall of Fame game 6 days away. First preseason games just over a week away. Three teams. Kate and I gave you three teams each, but we want to hear from you. One team that you could see shockingly miss the playoffs. One team that you could see stunningly make the playoffs. 310-840-4910 is the number to join the show. Again, that's 310-840-4910. And for reference, me and Kate, we each gave three teams that we could see shockingly miss the playoffs. Kate gave out the 49ers, the Chiefs again, and the Eagles. And I mentioned the Ravens, the Lions again for a second straight year, and the Broncos. In terms of three teams we could see stunningly making the playoffs, I have the Giants, Falcons, and the Raiders, and Kate's got the Saints, Titans, and the Minnesota Vikings. And that perfectly leads us into our next phone caller here. We're going to get to hot or cold in just a bit, but let's get to your phone calls. 310-840-4910. I know this guy is a Vikings fan, long-suffering one. Let's get to Ross, who's in New Jersey. Next up on BetMG.

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1: The last free-for-all Friday call we received asked about the story of the night from college sports, and it required more thought than a minute and 15 seconds that were provided there at the end. 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